0: 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Traveling here, there, and everywhere. 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
6: 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So the Airdrie RCMP are going to be hosting a youth camp from July 13th to the 17th this summer. It's going to be held locally right here in the city of Airdrie. Camp is going to be free. Food and everything will be provided. Days are going to be running from 9 to 4 p.m.
7: 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Deadline for those applications to be brought back to us is May 29th.
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11: 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Weather-wise, showers are likely this evening. There's also a thunderstorm risk before it clears up in the morning. It'll be a low of -3 with frost. Tomorrow it's sunny, a high of 18. Friday, the sunshine continues with a high of 19 degrees. Access precise weather information instantly. 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

my life, Brittany noticed a couple of people in our softball group chat have been noticeably absent so far this season. Like, we're more than halfway into the season now, and we haven't seen them yet. So she messaged them separately, or, you know, quote-unquote, on a sidebar, just to check in. Hey, guys, you okay? We haven't seen you for a while. We miss you. They are okay.

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I'm Justin Crouch. 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

0: 2 overnight. Tomorrow, basically the same deal. High of 18, sun cloud mix, chance of rain, risk of a thunderstorm in the afternoon. For Saturday, sunny and a high of 23. 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

0: Louis Capaldi, someone you loved on the Drive Home Show. I'm Candace Johnson. It is time to get a qualifier for Duck Duck Jeep with your Alberta Jeep dealers.
1: Hello.
0: Hi, who's this?
1: This is Lisa.
0: Lisa, how you doing?
1: Good, thank you.
0: Good. It's Candace calling from the Drive Home Show. How you doing?
1: Oh, fantastic.
0: This morning, you were listening when we played our Duck Duck Jeep cue to text, and I've got great news for you. You are officially qualified to win that brand new 2026 Jeep Cherokee Hybrid from your Alberta Jeep dealers.
1: Oh, fantastic. It'd be so exciting to win.
0: I know. And yeah, you get to be a part of the rubber duck lore with the Jeep. Have you ever noticed if you see a Jeep, they usually have like rubber duckies in their windshield?
1: No.
0: It's like a thing that Jeep owners do. They just carry around these ducks and they just like put them on vehicles and parking lots and stuff. You could be a part of that if you win.
1: Oh, yeah, that'd be real fun.
0: That's why it's called Duck Duck Jeep. And not only are you qualified to win the Jeep, we're going to give you a pair of tickets to Callaway Park.
1: Oh, thank you so very much.
0: You're welcome. Congrats and good luck with the draw at the end of September.
1: All right, thank you.
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0: Charlotte Carter and the Way We Touch on the Drive Home Show. Candace Johnson with you. It is spring. There are a number of things you should do to the house before summer kicks in. Details coming up after Benson Boone.
1: Whoa.

Treasury, Natasha Bedingfield. It's Uh-Oh on the Drive Home Show. Tonight, the Montreal Canadiens taking on the Carolina Hurricanes. It's game one. Gets underway in about half an hour at 6 o'clock. Here's Dua Lipa, Houdini.